west on the downwind.

temperature 65 degrees. 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

about 1.5 miles from Chilcoo, joining straight ahead.

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on track.

0: slightly irritating to hear somebody uncork the fenders on a big block of some sort. They were racing up and down 11. They must have an ex-wife on this road out here somewhere. They got a big race coming up. They got an axe to grind. They ran up and down several times and sat up there. Intersection, yes, but that meant the gun didn't came back before. Happy to hear it.
1: Wow. There's no need for all that foolishness. Hopefully this is a one night thing. You don't have to get the sheriff sitting up there every night for a week trying to catch this crap. How much?

0: helicopters still flying. All the air and ash is heading to the ground.
1: It's not a problem. I just want to make sure my radio hasn't gone bad. Anyway, did you make it by tractor supply yesterday, or is that still on your list of things to do? That's right, you are. I wish they would get quick, just throwing our money around.

structure supply chain, for example, people.

0: they have double O's. 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I know I told you that I was looking into something to take out the woods, and somebody could get me in one of them. I think there's runabout thing, four-wheel drive, and I ended up, somebody made me an offer on a big four-wheel drive pickup truck, so, yeah, just put it out there on the airway. Sooner or later, the right thing will come along.
1: Very robust.

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I was on the job site all day yesterday. 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

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Yeah, it's hard to resist, but I think I'm going to electrify something for the short being. I've got gas motors and another project. And we're going to have some fun on here. How about you? Do you have any your first plans after you retire? 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

0: Detroit to me is, I look back at all the things I thought I would get to retire. The first thing I thought I would get is kind of like a community of property. I just don't want to go outside of my way. I always want to have
1: smoking deal, some of those that are hybrid linear actuators with hydraulic built-in.
0: we raise the motor and get everything up and press from the center, and you have your best chance. But I'm going to run that past her. I think I'll call her. She's up in Johnson City, Tennessee. Back to you, Rick.
1: I bet she will have some insight. She's 80, 90 something.

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Anyway, that's the world that I don't travel in.

0: bar on that chair. I may do that again. Just wait for the year.
1: Yeah, well, you know, we've been talking about you, setting up a fishing trip with the boys. I guess we're gonna have to get back on that topic. You need to set a date and push your acquaintances into a fishing trip.
2: 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JK4MNU, I'll be

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Roger, Alpha Ghost, Travis, Papa Jim, 6 Mile, 5.

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Bravo, traffic, look up 08 Delta Alpha, left crosswind for 31 Bravo. Delta Alpha, left downwind for 31 Bravo.

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1: Those over flying the field at 2500, we're just going to join the left hour. 3-1-0.

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1: Alpha is bound 7 to the east, and we inbound and running a right base runway 311, just

Roger, traffic advance 279 to Alpha now 5 to the south. We'll be, let's see, turning a right bay

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1: Any chance of looking at the Alpha short final runway 31 as you go, Beth?

0: 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We're about 1,000 feet above the climb. We're at 1,500.
1: Jerry Delta Alpha, left base for 31.

0: 0021 Whiskey, Sandy Green, Jackpot, 24,000 feet, we're 7 miles to the west, 0.
1: No traffic, 3 lanes, 21 lanes, 0.

0: 9096 Papa, about roughly 4.5 mile runway 31 will be low approach on the winder.
1: Okay, traffic, you have a quadcopter 31, please turn away.
0: Okay. 9096, 3 48, take off, go back down the

Got that traffic in sight. All final, we will be number two behind you for runway 31.

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1: Good morning.
2: Okay, Kelly, go ahead. System 2 is on final number 2, flow 3-1.

0: on Hitch Romeo Hotel. We're gonna shoot the RNAV runway 31 approach, and we'll advise when we're closer.
1: There's a Blue Cavalry Delta Alpha. Look out for 31 Delta.

we're going to make a left turn out to the, correction, out to the southwest for Bear County. Alpha left base for 31. And there are traffic, Centurion 9-6 Hotel, now 15 west. 15 west inbound, direct K-loop for the RNAV runway 31 approach. Runway with 3,000.

5 miles south of Kirkwood. We're going to be holding on meetup at 4,000 feet.

0: 9 Metro Mayo, southbound 12 miles west. Inbound direct Caleb for the RNAV runway 31 approach. We're at 3000.
1: County Southie, clear deck 348, we'll hold at 4000 until y'all come in.

0: Caltrain 262 is 2 miles north of Megan Island. And you can see the west heading up for localizer 103,500. Megan Island.
1: Red Cross, 131 down.

0: west. Direct Caleb will be entering a teardrop for the RNAV runway 31 approach. We're currently at 3,000.
1: 348, had to hold as needed. Putting out 4,000, waiting for that. Sounding good.

0: Here.
1: Put the inbound approach course runway 31. We're currently at 3000.
2: Hey, clear.

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1: We're approaching KDET, 2.5 miles outside of Cleveland, 7 miles from the airport.
0: Roger, 77 for Delta, that's out in Midland Base,

0: Air Force Tango Tango at Monroe. Are you guys on the frequency? We were going to do some steep spirals, so just trying to figure out which direction you're going. If you have any concern on the phone, thanks. 997 my phone.
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We're departing the pattern to the west, and we're currently at

0: traffic, Luca Zero, Delta Alpha, left base 31, following in traffic.
1: Clear, traffic, 643, Delta 2, turn left, cross one, runway 31, clear.

9096 Papa. We're about 12 to the east, setting up straight in runway 28, coming in.

0: runway 31 there, okay. Runway 31, runway 31, clear to take off.
1: Sierra is 5 miles to the northeast, inbound for the downwind.

0: off, wake box complete, setting up for his micro.
1: Helicopter 394 Bravo Hotel is up to the north, transition southbound.

Roger, turn left south, turn on 131, barrel. Downwind, 31, barrel. Lateral release 3000.

Traffic down to 36.3 Delta 2, turn left, cross them, runway 31, barrel.

0: Approach traffic runway 31, Farrell County.
1: Downwind, the water, and a little bit longer up downwind for a southbound landing.

Five minutes.

Barrow County traffic.

clear to me, right cruise, traffic runway

14 Mike, Niner miles to the west, setting up for a left downwind.

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1: Barrow County traffic, RV-114 Mike, 5 miles to the west, setting up for a left downwind runway 231, Barrow.

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1: Field at 2000 doing photography work. 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
0: I always forget about the good old microwave.
2: I don't know if you saw it or not. Next time you come by, I'll show it to you. know you can just come by and shoot the breeze, man. I appreciate you very much. Just a visit would be cool as well. But always want to help you. But anyways, I got a sign that says, that thing you are going to go home and think about today will be gone, because the person that saw it and went home yesterday to think about it came back and bought it today. Just kind of that's my mantra. My wife got that sign for me, and I put it out just for a conversation. But it is true.
0: Well, I'm glad I picked him up. No, I don't mind coming by and just talking with you, but I was in the market, and it always helps if you know a guy, right? So I showed everybody the phone, and they were like, that's perfect, he's gonna love it. So, let me run in here and get me a mega burrito. Good talking with you there, Tony. Good to see you this past weekend, and have a good day, man. Have a good weekend. I don't talk to you again. KN4, BBK in the Mobile, 73.
2: Burrito. I'll be over here thinking about it. Well, I got some hot stickers and Chris. That's great.
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south 2055, going to be transitioning the airspace at 2005 Frederick, going to the south of the airfield, going from the west

0: Skyvake, Galaxy 0625 at 2500. Transitioning airspace from the west to the east. Arrow.
1: On call, Mike, left downwind runway 31, arrow.

0: 7 miles south-southwest, we're entering the pattern for 31, Barrow. County traffic down at 148, 4 miles out. On the 45 for 31, Barrow County traffic.
1: Coming back to land
0: 21 long. Barrow County traffic, style 20225. As soon as we cross the center line of 31, we're going to be dropping down to 2000. We're going to be about 2 to 3 miles to the southeast, at 2000 feet doing circles for photography.

0: 1 Mike, clearing left stage runway 31, Faro.
1: Traffic Hub 106, I'm on right now, landing runway

0: west downwind, downwind for 381 Barrow County 7.
1: Entering left downwind 3-1.

0: about 10 miles, we're going to be coming from the south, crossing midfield 2500, entering a right downwind to runway 28, coming in.
1: Traffic stop 106, have a front shot on right base, runway 28, coming in. Barrow County traffic, Diamond 148, turning left bank 31, Barrow County traffic.

record in it. So I gotta get my drop light in there and see what I can see. I'm hoping it's just stuck on time or something simple. All the needles from tone arm high. It moves
back and forth, and it stopped in like the correct location. But I think it's slightly off, or something's not kicking a relay. I gotta look and see. I gotta get behind it, but it stopped, and it acts like it's putting a record in there. You know, the little clamp that opens up, and then it closes, and the tone arm goes into position. Well, there's no record there. And it spins, and there's you touch the needle, there's audio. And then you push the tone arm, what would be the end of the record, and it'll reject and go back into position to be ready for the next record. So you just gotta figure out why it's not

0: heavy. 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
1: Traffic, 328 Tango, now turning right, cross west, runway 28, right close to

0: traveling for 2 days coming in.
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2: Right across the wind for 6-8.

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1: Five, nine, two, eight.

exit inbound for landing on 26.

0: Pretty good traffic, 28 Tango, now turning right base for runway 28 coming in.
1: Inbound runway 28, touch and go.
0: Traffic leader, Tango now turning final runway 28 coming in.

0: traffic stack on Derry 2 Golf, turn 5 mile final runway 28, gonna be staying in the pattern, Kevin.
1: Very good, Kevin. 363 Delta Alpha, 7 to the south.

0: Charger. We're about ready to go in there.
1: We're going to be making a right crosswind turn departing to the north coming south.

0: Southbound, so 4.5 to the west, the difference of the 45 to the left downward 31.
1: Coming to traffic, Three Blue Tango departing to the north. Final call, 7-10.
2: Coming to traffic, stack 502 Golf, short final runway 28. Set to go, Kevin.
0: Alpha 45, they head to the left downward to 3-1, and we'll follow right behind you, 1-4-8.

3 Delta Alpha, look downwind 3-1, there again.

0: stabilization jet inbound for runway 28.
1: Traffic RV 114 Mike, cross runway 31, Sarah.

Golf, downwind runway 28, full stop, Kevin.

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You got about your girl kind of funnel through.

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1: 210. Very good, copy down 363 Delta Alpha, left cross 31, very good.
2: Left at 2500 feet.

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left off on 31 now. I think I'm all 3 on that, so left downwind 3-1, go.

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1: Air County traffic, County Emphasize, Zulu.

traffic, Diamond 148, left 8, 310 County Traffic.

Bridge Delta Alpha, extending down to the bridge 31. Very good. Turn left base 31, touch and go, Bear County.

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Baffle across 3-1 right now.

0: Jersey 6, Delta Alpha, Westgate 31, full stop, 30 County.
1: Barron County traffic, or sorry, Cerro County traffic, Barron, November 145, Zulu, over Clarkson Field at 4400, going to be a right teardrop for 31.

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Charlie for

0: 3200, Weather 4, west on the end, runway 35, back now.
1: ADS-B, I wonder if you can see me. I'm in between Mount Air and
0: Havasham. You have ADS-B and I do not see you.
1: Alright, I'm up at 7600 at the moment. That may be part of it.

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I want 4 Papa 10. Ready to cross

0: Exterior 753, Juliet Tango, 10 miles to the south, approaching for a teardrop entry into the left downwind for runway 5, for Juliet Tango.
1: Moving off midfield at 2,800 for that teardrop. Please do it quickly.

Tango, 5 miles to the south, approaching across midfield to the left downwind for runway 5. Cherokee traffic.

Cherokee traffic, 753 Juliet Tango, 2 miles to the south, crossing midfield for a teardrop entry into down left, for runway 05, Cherokee traffic.

Cherokee traffic, 753 Juliet Tango, crossing midfield at 2800 for a teardrop entry, left downwind for runway 05 Cherokee traffic.

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Canada 581.
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0: Roger, Cherokee, Whiskey is clear and near safe. Final call. Roger.
1: I may have done past my turn there, but

0: 1500 for a left downwind runway 21, Monroe.
1: 3 Lima, this is Whiskey Whiskey. I'm thermaling over here over by the big warehouse at the end of 21.
0: Left, runway 13.

traffic, 123 Lincoln, turning left base, 21, departing aircraft in sight.

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7 9 8 8 8 8 8 8 8 8 8 8 8 8 8 8 8 8 8 8 8 8 8 8 8 8 8 8 8 8 8 8 8 8 8 8 8 8 8 8 8 8 8 8 8 8 8 8 8 8 8 8 8 8 8 8 8 8 8 8 8 8 8 8 8 8 8 8 8 8 8 8 8 8 8 8 8 8 8 8 8 8 8 8 8 8 8 8 8 8 8 8 8 8 8 8 8 8 8 8 8 8 8 8 8 8 8 8 8 8 8 8 8 8 8 8 8 8 8 8 8 8 8 8 8 8 8 8 8 8 8 8 8 8 8 8 8 8 8 8 8 8 8 8 8 8 8 8 8 8 8 8 8 8 8 8 8 8 8 8 8 8 8 8 8 8 8 8 8 8 8 8 8 8 8 8 8 8 8 8 8 8 8 8 8 8 8 8 8

Southeast, 1 for 5 6 3, turning final 4 runway 13.

5082 Golf. 5 miles south over neighbor west at center 45 to the left downwind for runway 03, red traffic.

Red, the airport 1500 for a left downwind runway 21 full stop, landing long, left.

Echo 502 Golf. We're just about a couple miles west. We just saw an airplane come down the runway. We actually had our radios turned down, but we were coming in on runway 03. Are y'all using the other runway? Downwind for runway 3.

0: Hey, quick question. I know y'all are gliders, but we came over here for fuel. Do y'all know if the fuel system is working? Ours is broken at Cabot Pittsburgh here in 2000. Just being at a point and starting a descent of all two turning space shortly for some of the three. Let's hear it. You got
1: it. 9-4, we are 9 miles 15 north, west off the field. We're going to call behind the gold line. I thought that was my mistake. Okay, I'm going to get a quick timing.
2: J-I-J-R.
0: We've been using 2-1.

train. 08 2's off, or sorry, November 5 08 2's off, so turning left for final runway 3. Full stop, and rest.

0: Take off the runway 21, looks like we're gonna have to come in shortly.
1: Okay, closing 94, we'll go right on off, looking up for break off of the runway, back east.

0: can see the left downwind, 2-1, landing long. You gonna follow 6 India?
1: U.S. Canada will be following 6 India, Roger, Monroe.
0: As well. Runway 13, Bear County.
1: Southeast, climb back east.

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1: Well, for left runway 21.

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1: Traffic tag, 3-10-0.
2: Flying midfield at 3000 and taking the left bound for 2-1, Monroe.
3: Downwind is Monroe.
2: 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We again appreciate your patience.
4: Traffic 3-7 miles southwest of the field, maneuvering at 4,000.

Now it's your 10 o'clock, turning a final here shortly. Landing off. Traffic chase, 494, going around runway 4, Monroe. Traffic, we're 145 X-ray, is rolling into the left downwind, and we can extend for the glider as well, 421, Monroe.

type Kilo on left, base 410, coming to traffic. Bear down, take the last, Delta Alpha, turn left.

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1: Entering downwind for 13.
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3: We're about to turn right at American.
1: Approaching, departure heads of 13. In the matter.
0: Alpha sending my left base to 4-1.

final for 2-1. Setting final for 2-1, Monroe.

421.

will be making my way back in for a left downwind for 17.

I said they had to have, it's kind of backwards. They gotta have proof of insurance.

0: tag, you don't have that form binder, they can use to look it up. Not the same day, but they won't issue a tag because too many people go get a tag and fail to get a shirt. I got insurance and I was like here that I haven't registered yet. I'm just gonna get stay out there. Good deal, I guess driving around in F-150 pretty soon. That's cool.
1: Well, one more thing, Chris. We also run active bumping in Texas.

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0: Las Vegas,
1: right? 1,700. We're going to transition to the north side of the airport, and we'll plan on coming in behind

0: November 5, your AC is off. The party's runway 03 to the west.
1: Yeah. Sorry, down 437 Delta, about 45 to the left, downwind, runway 13.
2: 37 Diamond, 703 Charlie Tango, 7 miles to the east, heading through 4,400. Set up for 45 entry left downwind for 13 Barrow.

0: 47,000, left downwind 13 bound.
1: Intercepted, gunman, 703 Charlie Tango. 5 miles out on the 45, descending 3,200, number 10 for 120. Coming to traffic, 3 number 10 for 120.

0: altitude you're going up to? Up to 500.
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1: And glider away 3,600.

west departure to the east,

Please, temperature 82 degrees.

traffic, Skyhawk 1 to Fort Alpena, 10 miles to the east inbound on a Patrick Arnav runway 28 Covington. Thing will be going to the north, so y'all don't have to worry about us. Where are you guys? We're now 9 miles to the east.

0: Look, I'm going to go 5 miles to the east. Traffic on FTA will be sidestepping to the north. Covington.
1: Great. Left crosswind 1-0 will be departing the field. Coming in traffic.

0: 可以了吗？
1: final runway 28 touching the O'Connor.

0: traffic, so plenty of 723, the name is in right downwind, runway 21, you're on traffic.
1: J-I-J-R.

south over the jail and down to the warehouse down there. We take them all the way down, all the way back. I'm just holding on by my fingernails here.

0: field for left downwind, runway 210.
1: Here, Charlie, on a left base for runway 10, any traffic please advise.
2: Sitting at 28, I'm not sure if he's taxiing to 10 or not, I'm not sure.
1: Alright, we'll be looking at that. Roger, appreciate it. And we're on the freight back hill. On the right board.
0: Fighter EFX is left downwind from runway 21, Monroe.
1: Here, Charlie, turn it down on runway

0: there now?
1: No, it'll stay there. I guess that was a good guess. I just walked in there and pulled on it and it came right out. That's gotta be it.
0: Yeah, it's real quiet. Sounds good.
1: All right, we'll leave it laying for a while just to test it, if that's okay.
2: K4IO repeater.
0: Yes, you can put up with that ID.
1: I got an ID that I can't.
0: Okay, I'm going back to the phone. Stay for all clear.
1: WA4SI.
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down, please.

Flight Over Churchill, we're going to let that one.

Steep flyover over runway 5, going left downwind to a power off 180. Chase traffic.

0: right left of the field, inbound the runway 18.
1: Thank you for traffic arriving at 3rd Turkey. How far are you coming back?

5 miles to the southeast of the airport, inbound for 13 on Jackson Fairfax.

Delta Alpha, 5.5 miles from the runway 13, navigating to the 45 degree entry to the left downwind section of Barrow County.

traffic, November 5-3, he's off 3 miles north, maneuvering at 1,700, measure on point, 77. Is that Brian?

Sierra County traffic, Diamond 363 Delta Alpha, 10 miles out, 40 degrees, 45 degrees.

On left downwind, 4-3, Carroll County.

0: southwest, orbiting over the field at 5,600. Going to do a steep spiral over 5 and do a power off 180 after the technician traffic taken care of.
1: Can we bring the second twin back down to the keyhole when we land?

0: 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Run final 132
1: Barrow County, you've got a Gulfstream on a wide left downwind runway 13 Barrow County.
2: Joining the left downwind for runway 5 at 5,600 feet, fly over the numbers and the power off 180.

Ghost Train on Smithfield, left hand on runway 13, Royal County.

0: traffic done in 363 Delta Alpha, turning left southwest to 1-3-0.
1: Bell County traffic, go straight west speed to 1-3-0 Bell County.
2: Coming to traffic, I like 748, mile final 28, GPS post full stop coming to. So down 5 miles out, I can break off, you're ready to go.
3: Traffic over 536 off, so a final 2-8 full stop, make it down.
4: One mic off, entering left downwind 45 to runway 21, Monroe, landing long.

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0: Farrakhan traffic diamond, 363 Delta Alpha, turning left face, 130.
1: Are starting. They're very small. I couldn't find the power plant lift, so I'm just out here scratching. Over there, you're on top of the field at 23 MSL. You have time to launch.

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1: Traffic, Atlanta Police Air 1 is incident. Class level will be over Kansas State Stadium, 1800. Headed towards the east.

one, Santa Barbara to the south, setting up the cross midfield. Right here, drop left down with Verone 550.

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2: Station, I'm doing some survey work. I have some lines over the airport, and I will not be flying those today. I just wanted to make sure that I just want to check in and see if there's anybody in the air.

0: time is 3 p.m. Weather condition clear. Temperature 84 degrees.
1: It's working. 3-4 hours.
2: Thank you much, because I did some FT8 earlier and I screwed up all my radio settings to be able to talk. So thank you, and who am I talking to anyway? Sorry.
1: This is Bert.
2: Hey Bert, it's Adam in Covington, or Kilo Echo 9, Echo Bravo Whiskey. I thank you much, and hope you're having a wonderful day. I will see you 7-3.
1: Okay, I don't care if that is 7-3, 4 hours.

0: Yes, sir, there is.
1: Yeah, okay, sounds like it's working good. I must have not programmed the phone system in this radio. I'm gonna check that when I get home. Anyway, I think it's working okay. We'll leave it on there another couple hours and see what happens.
0: Yeah, somebody really has had a keypad lock function. It might just be locked.
1: No, I didn't enable any of that stuff. I'm afraid I'll lock it and can't get back into it.
0: Okay, it's normally just like a long press of a button or something, but alright, we'll catch you later. It sounds like you got it working.
1: Alright, well, we'll talk to you later. I'm still sitting here in the parking lot waiting, but I'll get home here in a little bit and check it off. 73 K4IO WA4SI.
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0: think you'll be off my head, or do I need to take a little longer?
1: Lima, 4 miles southwest of the field, heading northbound, 3,200 feet on a survey line. We'll be looking out for any and all glider traffic.

0: back up against final.
1: Yeah, I'll be landing in 5 minutes. Somebody could meet me with Bell Valley at midfield, please.

traffic, glider bike 1 is downwind for 2-1, stopping midfield, gear down, Monroe.

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Near

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1: Squire 1 Mike Golf, 45 entries from left downwind runway 21 Monroe.

Whiskey turning west base, runway 3 Monroe.

County, I'm in 14-7 Delta Alpha, about 7 miles. Going east, entering

0: 3 Tango is 5 miles to the southeast, inbound for 4500 Ranger to left downwind for runway 21, Monroe.
1: Alpha, we're going to maneuver to join the 45 left downwind for 13 down.

0: Tango is 2 miles to the southeast. We're maneuvering for a 45 degree to the west outlet for runway 21. 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
1: Hammond, 8723 Lima is at 2400 feet. I'll be entering a left downwind shortly behind that aircraft.
0: 1-4, 2-0, 2-0, 2-0, 2-0, 2-0, 2-0, 2-0, 2-0, 2-0, 2-0, 2-0, 2-0, 2-0, 2-0, 2-0, 2-0, 2-0, 2-0, 2-0, 2-0, 2-0, 2-0, 2-0, 2-0, 2-0, 2-0, 2-0, 2-0, 2-0, 2-0, 2-0, 2-0, 2-0, 2-0, 2-0, 2-0, 2-0, 2-0, 2-0, 2-0, 2-0, 2-0, 2-0, 2-0, 2-0, 2-0, 2-0, 2-0, 2-0, 2-0, 2-0, 2-0, 2-0, 2-0, 2-0, 2-0, 2-0, 2-0, 2-0, 2-0, 2-0, 2-0, 2-0, 2-0, 2-0, 2-0, 2-0, 2-0, 2-0, 2-0, 2-0, 2-0, 2-0, 2-0, 2-0,

127 Delta Alpha, left base runway 13, touch and go, clear. Traffic, we got 0 Delta Alpha, left downwind, 13, bro.

traffic, Cherokee 220 right tango, turn in face, runway 21,

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1: Down from the north, left downward runway 10, traffic.

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We are

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1: Mike, 1-3, Mike, 1-3, Dallas, 11 down, runway 1-3.

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1: Seven Delta Alpha, left downwind to 130 Bear County.

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0: Yeah, I was trying to cut it off, but I couldn't figure out what was going on. 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
0: Well, I don't know. I tried. Let me try what I did the other day and see if that doesn't stand by.

0: traffic. Cherokee East 0, his whiskey is 10 miles to the northeast. We'll make an extended left downwind runway 03.
1: Monroe traffic, Roger, EFX. Left downwind, runway 21, Monroe.

0: Apex and left downwind for runway 21.
1: Hey Pawnee, are we using 2-1 or 3?
2: One. That's advisory, we're going to take that.

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left.

drive up to this afternoon. 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Had a bed, took him for a walk, took care of what he needed to take care of, and jumped back into bed for a few hours. I didn't even carry the radio with me. Wanted to get things taken care of. Anyway, been looking at this hurricane, and then I was looking at some of the weather stuff. Looks like northeast Georgia, north Georgia may get some good wind and good rain. They were predicting 3 to 5 inches up here, but they backed off that a little bit. But what are you seeing out there? Maybe going back to coming this weekend. I wasn't really there. And we usually can get in for free, and then you I don't think that's gonna be any fun. Not with all that rain and wind. So we're just going to stay put.

0: things that I'd like to have taken down, and I still am, but I kind of wish I had them taken down already, but I don't think I could get that guy up here this quick, so we'll just have to keep our fingers crossed. But, anyway, well, cool deal, hey, going on a free trip is always the best kind of trip. I used to try to integrate a little bit of fun into my work trip, take Lori with me, maybe extend it a day or two, or like you guys did, go out early.
1: Number traffic scaling, 1-9 Park Bus Charlie is making a left crosswind off of 3. Right now.
2: Yeah, I mean, it's not completely free, but a lot freer than the estimate of the whole kid. So. And yeah, one of the

0: quiet today, work with the services. Boring as my life is, I think I've got something interesting to tell you about. You did mention it being a perfect day, and I have to disagree that had to turn the air conditioning on. We've not been running it more than we've been running it, but it got up in the low 80s today, and the humidity's up. So when I got back from running down to the corner country store, picked up a few hamburgers, locked all the windows down, turned the air on for a couple of hours. Hopefully we'll be able to sleep with it. Come on, buddy. What the dog is interested in. We're like 30 yards from the house and keep stopping, turning around, looking at something. There was a guy as we were turning onto our street, coming up the mountain here on a golf cart, and it's an orange golf cart. He's one of the maintenance guys for the golf course, and he maintains the water system. He turned down towards the water tank. That's what distracts the guy. Both. Interesting that I'm dropping out. Hopefully I'm not now. I'm right in front of the house, but I think I'm on low power by default. I thought I set it up on medium power, but without my glasses on, I can't see what power level I'm on. K4WCL.
1: K-A-3-J-I-J-R.
0: When is the fair start tonight or tomorrow night? When is the Old People Day? We're taking off. We wanted to do something.

0: I'm still here. I'm trying to figure out what power level I'm on, and I thought I had one of these side keys set up for changing the power. Maybe I don't. Yeah, the fair starts on Thursday, which is today. So they probably open the gates at 5 o'clock. Senior Citizen Day is the first Sunday, usually. So, yeah. It'll cost like 10 or 12 bucks to get in there, but if you're a senior, you just wave at them. You know, I don't really have an interest in going to the fair, but, you know, we go down and watch the kids smile and have fun and ride the rides, but I ain't gonna pay $20 for that. So, if we didn't get in for free, we probably wouldn't go, but like I said, with the weather this year, yeah, I think we're just gonna pass on it, and I'm sure they will too, but, yeah, it's probably 10 after 4. They're probably getting ready to open the gates if they hadn't done so 10 minutes ago.
1: Well, good deal. Man, we might go tomorrow. I don't think the weather's supposed to be crappy tomorrow. And I like the fair. I don't do any rides or any stuff like that. I like to walk around. I don't know, maybe get something to eat. Maybe a funnel cake or something. And from there, I just like to keep walking. My son might have some grandkids. Maybe I'll have my grandkids that need us over there. Maybe

0: on the power menu. When I program this thing from the Bluetooth app, I'm pretty sure I chose medium power, you know, high, low, and medium. But when you go into the actual menu in the radio, it doesn't give you a medium setting. It just gives you high and low. And it didn't have either one of them checked. I don't know what power level I was transmitting on. But, alright, well, I'm going to find something to do here. I don't know what. I'm pretty lazy. I think the most productive thing I did was went down to the store today and get a hamburger. Watching the news, chilling out. Anyway, I don't know if you watched Braves last night. Too much of a Braves fan. I used to be. But I have watched every playoff game, and baseball season ended yesterday, so I got something to look forward to tonight. I have to tell you, we've enjoyed watching the Braves. So, anyway, go back to your radio, and if I don't talk to you, safe travels there to St. Louis. KP2DPY, K4. Oh, one thing I want to ask you, let me let it burn.
1: 35 X-ray is 3 miles to the northeast, doing a right to left entry to the left downwind, so runway 130.
2: I was in the office and drove home and really listened to the game, the different times of time, saw they blew it. So Yankees blew it. So you know, I don't watch too much. I'd rather go to a live game. I don't really watch much baseball. I like the game, but I'm not a big fan.
0: Tony is using, instead of APRS.FI, and transmitting on VHF. He's got a little 20-meter transmitter in there, so the possibility of stations around the world picking that thing up is very possible. Go ahead, Tony.
3: Straight up and down.
1: 10, 8, 3.

0: transmission from the transmittal. Protocol is actually for transmission back to back. I think the first is where it's making it. But the second detailed information is not probably not done at enough power to be able to support the constraints. So it's good on the first one and then giving up on the second. But it's definitely gone to the start. Tomorrow morning, we'll see where it is. And John, if you'll look on whispernet.org, I think, and find that the search for it will be in the last 24 hours. And if you can see a map of the stations that are appearing, click on it and say everything. It's quite being picked up, obviously, more over in Europe now than in the U.S. for the moving of the stations. We've still got some receivers to grab it. I got one more image before I got pulled in the driveway.
1: I'm glad you got one more because I got a couple quick questions. I'm somewhat familiar with Whisper, the concept of it, but I'm not familiar with a lot of details. I was wondering how long is a Whisper transmission and what kind of data can you send? And I think that's all I had. I'll throw it over to Tony. Go ahead, Tony.
2: Whispernet.org. Maybe I'm not spelling it right.
1: If you're still around, I see the 20 meter frequency 14.09.

0: WSJTX, 1-7-WSJTX, Whisper. And I will jump over there and start decoding. And you'll see the decodes, but they are coming along with the signal as well. So just have to look there as well. You won't get anything from me right now because this tracker is going to sleep for the night, but you'll hear signs of others. And if you have your computer set in WSJTX, the beauty is that your station becomes a receiving station and then reports back all the signals to the hearing into the database so everybody else can see where they're being heard. And that's the beauty of Whisper and showing your propagation. 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
1: 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I left the top, I left that one for

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Extended west downwind, about a mile.

0: we didn't really plan our descent too well for that one then. Next time we might try 5 mile.
1: Delta traffic, Diamond 148 Delta Alpha, 5 mile, stay denied for 45 foot left downwind 13, flying at 3000. Delta.
2: Monroe traffic, glider with the whiskeys on left downwind runway 21, Monroe.
1: Charlie's left, crosswind 10, coming up.

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Westbound,

0: Delta departing traffic pattern to the north.
1: Traffic down on 148 Delta Alpha 3 mile. Going out 45 left downwind for 130. 4.
2: Rough running edge.
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0: Alpha Delta Alpha Tunnel 13, clear heading. Second traffic, Skyline Flying Fox Trot Charlie, final runway 10, coming. Traffic, RP 114 Mike, turning left downwind for runway 13, clear heading traffic.
1: Left downwind, runway 130. Left downwind, runway 130.

0: traffic, on 872 for Lima, we'll be entering left downwind, runway 21 Monroe.
1: Good afternoon.

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7 7 5 3 5 X-ray, turning left downwind, runway 130.

runway 13, Delta.

0: we're going to make a right 360 for the same thing and come back into the downwind ahead of the crosswind. So just kind of tighten up the pattern by the loop of that trigger.
1: Hey, good
0: mapping
1: like 114
2: Mike, we're going to get to the bunny leg for 13 there. Coming in traffic, downwind 495, Charlie's left crosswind 1-1-0, 7-6.
1: Go ahead, let's go with one.

0: Probably by that four, we're done with 360, we're going left stage runway 13.
1: Okay.
0: X-ray, we're going to fly westbound. I'll get out of your way, 5035 X-ray.
2: We're going to travel 14 to about 5 and 5 down. We're going to actually depart the pattern and we'll rejoin behind you guys.

0: 11 downwind, 13 there.
1: Yeah, I had a flight gear out there and just looked it up. I believe it's a Green Chef issue.

0: downwind, and then we're going to depart the pattern to the northwest.
1: And what's right about 3 miles to the north. We can do it after the return to 45. We'll probably pass behind you guys.
0: Second. 7 Charlie, Skyline 1 Charlie's on final, runway 10, come.

0: 911 Corporal, West 8, Strongly 13. Appreciate that breakdown.
1: Left 360 to 45 and the rejoin behind 35.

0: Alpha 45, that's the left tower, looks like 0-3-7-0.
1: Alpha, join in, 45 for the left downwind, 2 miles. Yeah.
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0: I'm in 148 Delta approach, go ahead and left clear 1230.
1: 1 north traffic.

Waffle, is up to Alpha, join us. Final 1-3 out there.

0: 9th and 14, about 5 miles out from the northwest, running there, the left downwind of 10 for coming in traffic.
1: Okay,
0: Roger.
1: Thank you.
0: The Alpha 8 to the southwest, maneuvering to the right teardrop, and to the left downwind, runway 13, center heading.
2: Roger, Alpha 8 to the southwest,
0: maneuvering
2: to the left downwind, runway 13, center heading.

0: Okay, stipulated exit out onto 13 if that traffic down there can hold for a view of it.
1: Area traffic, Beverly 766 Juliet, 2 miles north of the field, crossover midfield, area traffic.

0: 6-3 Lima is turning left downwind for runway 21 Monroe.
1: Charlie, 6 miles to the south. We're gonna get straight at runway 3 Monroe.
2: 23 Alpha Echo, you up?
1: This medevac here appears to about 3 miles behind you, same altitude, they're going up the show. I got you off my 11 o'clock, we'll be by as they go up there. You probably can't see me right now.

Bye-bye.

traffic, County Front and Buck Stops on a 3 mile final for runway 3. Runner. Final for runway 3, make a right 360, give way for that glider, Monroe.

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1: Nothing, copy, 914, turning left, top wind, 410, heading to go, heading to go.
2: Miles, runway 3, Monroe.

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0: The time is 5 p.m. Wind conditions cloudy. Temperature 85 degrees. K-A-3-J-I-J-R.
1: Copy, just up that's the final 1-3, right now.

0: downwind runway 3 miles.
1: Departure 8 miles south at 4,500. We passed directly over the field, northbound.

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0: Vic, I'm at 356 Delta Alpha, is 2 mile departure leg, making that left-hand turn out to the north, we're climbing through 1,800. Fair penny.
1: Traffic, track 85 left, tango, final on lane 3, after that wall.
2: Left downwind for runway 21. I'm going to stop at midfield.
0: You can pop Delta Alpha, look cross 13, back heading.

0: southbound Delta Alpha, westbound 133, heading.
1: Gonna be 114, Mike is partially.
0: 133, yeah.

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1: 10 miles to the north, west, down the land, rolling 28.

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0: Paratonic Sky, 5035, activate. Do the parking area. 2-3. Southeast, though.
1: Traffic 9 from 1-4, turning left, crosswind for 1-3, I think you guys have been in traffic.

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Southwest Alpha, 1-3 right now.

Left hand turnout, or right hand turnout to the south, we'll climb it to 1800 Bear County.

0: Okay, that's it before you guys.
1: 3 5 6 Delta Alpha, final 1 3 7 Delta Alpha, look up 1 3 American.

0: go runway 13, we'll be closed left traffic there, okay?
1: Pop off the outside turn, left base, runway 13, that's good, very much.

0: Jefferson for check 4. That's 5 miles west of Bound on Farfield, 2,500 right here, drop left downward 13.
1: Barry County, down with 225,000 Alpha Final, 13, Barry County. One touch, you guys.

3-5-6 Delta Alpha is turning left across wind 130.

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turn on 28723, Lima is turning left face runway 21 Monroe.

0: 766 Juliet, 10 miles to the west, 3002, we're inbound, Washington.
1: Southbound by the train, left state, runway 13, heading to Scarborough.

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1: Traffic 9-1-4, turn left, cross way, pattern at the camera.

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Chevy Diamond, request yourself down for final 137 kilometers.

0: 7, this is Stationary 9 Alpha Lima. Is there any glider or parachute jumping off currently going on?
1: Yeah, glider operations in progress for Monroe. He is 3300 over downtown Monroe.
0: Okay, where is the

Fairfield is 700 Sierra, 10 miles to the south.

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0: Delta Alpha Station Tunnel, runway 13 will be set to go.
1: Delta 9 is 08-60, about 4 miles to the east of Grady, and route 9 is

0: turning left, heading runway 21 Monroe.
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1: Miles, pick up the maneuver, over in this area, down 4,000 here.
2: Mayor County traffic says on 797, see, on the right teardrop to the left downwind on way 13, zero.
1: Runway 13, zero.
3: Mayor County traffic, number 356 Delta Alpha is on the go, runway 13. We're gonna extend our upwind and we'll come in behind, 7C right here. Thanks for that.
4: Coming to traffic, Cirrus 532 Julia Tango, we're about, 10 miles to the southeast, be entering left base runway 28, coming.
0: Stay up.

Delta Alpha, Greenwood, downwind, runway 13 bound.

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1: Short final runway

0: 532 Juliet Tango, traffic final, runway 28 in Covington.
1: We're going to traffic Diamond 356 South Alpha,

0: Alpha, just passed the field left downwind for runway 13. We're going to extend the radar to Mike Alpha, coming behind you guys. Perfect.
1: Coming out at 2300, we're going to land

traffic down to 3 5 6 South now, so it's turning 3 miles left to

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0: 7-0 to left, Foxwoods Highway 3.
1: Road traffic, glider whiskey, whiskey entering left downwind for 2-1 to left. Traffic on downwind for 3, we copy whiskey, whiskey.

0: Letter Whiskey Whiskey, could you copy? I'm on downwind for 2-1.
1: Four zero four, Charlie

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left pocket.

Station 9 Alpha Lima, 6 miles north of field, heading southbound at 3,100 feet.

downwind 45 to run.

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0: Alvin frequency, we're on a survey line heading northbound currently.
1: Oh, so you are my quick in front of me. We are on the opposite distance together, the more like a stadium altitude. I will make a left circle. I'm talking about.

never fired from those from the field. I will join the left across the wing, running 1-3.

copy, 145 Lima, entering

correction, our short final 1A13, inbound correction, 1A13, short final.

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95 Romeo,

0: Roger that. 3-1, making a right turn for the east. Okay.
1: Cap there 165 left, I go about 11 miles out to the west, 2300, that's the south of the field, south.

102 here, there you go. 17. Hey, we're mountain running at maybe about 12 miles or so, climbing through 2800, heading out to the southeast. It should be a doctor for you, but you might see it. Problem.

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Atlanta.

temperature 74 degrees.

planet is 8 p.m. Thursday, October 8th. This is the Game.